waiting on my own for something that will fill the emptiness inside the moment that you're mine. But this is loneliness, I know. I lay my hand unto my soul. Is this what life has got to give? Is this the

It's true, there were dark storm clouds, heavy, black, and pendulous. It was a night out they were going to remember for a very long time. Ανδρακία FM.

thin film of sweat on my face. A little man, his eyes half closed, puts chairs on tables, admires his work, and collects a quarter from the floor. I head over to Broadway, where I watch myself having a slow breakfast, trying to impress the barman with a fresh voice.

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She can't refuse. O se sei solo, urla. Sofia Loren, Ornella Vanoni.

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Love is something that always leaves my body and soul.

and bigger, and then flying into the scared darkness. It grazed Mars, made a circle around Jupiter, slid over a hoop of Saturn, and by the time it reached Uranus and Pluto, it had grown into a remarkably big, then crashed to Neptune with a dramatic flash. Innumerable amounts of stars were born in a jet-black darkness.

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0: 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I mean, how can you blame me for giving you the eye?
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0: darkness falls across the land. The midnight hour is close at hand. 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And whosoever shall be found without the soul for getting down must stand and face the hounds of hell and rot inside a corpse's shell.
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can't find words to express all the things he feels inside. But every just so often, the words of another who's truly in love seem to work out fine.